To always protein. I know that.

si vamos por el Bonobay, debemos saber que...

Nice.

Hey, these broken hearts, and this happy children, and this happy children, and this happy children, and this happy children, and this happy children, and this happy children, and this happy children, and this happy children, and this happy children, and this happy children, and this happy children, and this happy children, and this happy children, and this happy children, and this happy children, and this happy children, and this happy children, and this happy children, and this happy children, and this happy children, and this happy children, and this happy children, and this happy children, and this happy children, and this happy children, and this happy children, and this happy children, and this happy children, and this happy children, and this happy children, and this happy children, and this happy children, and this happy children, and this happy children, and this happy children, and this happy children, and this happy children, and this happy children, and this happy children, and this happy children, and this happy children, and this happy children, and this happy children, and this happy children, and this happy children, and this happy children, and this happy children, and this happy children, and this happy children, and this happy children, and this happy children, and this happy children, and this happy children, and this happy children, and this happy children, and this happy children, and this happy children, and this happy children, and this happy children, and this happy children, and this happy children, and

I'm not sure what the locals lost mine, but

held for ages in suspension in the Super Sargasso Sea, falling or shaken down occasionally by storms. But

0: said, all right, east of the Rockies, you're on the air with...
1: What is the home probe?
2: Yeah.
1: Well, that's good.
2: No?
1: No, yeah, Mike.
0: Where are you calling from?
1: I'm in Austin, Texas.
0: Austin, Texas, all right.
1: Yeah, you mentioned earlier would like somebody to be lower down into the hole.
0: I
1: would be willing to do that.
0: See, there you go, sir, a volunteer.
1: Got a volunteer. I mean, obviously under certain conditions.
0: Like what?
1: Just a cage, for one.
0: A cage?
1: Yeah, just in the event that there's some kind of weird subterranean thing eating all of this garbage down there. Obviously, I would want to be in some kind of a cage.
0: Well, what makes you think, though, that anything that could gobble up, say, a refrigerator...
1: Wouldn't get the cage? Well, I would have obviously a very powerful light. I'd be able to see it at some point before it's too late.
0: So we'd have radio contact with you and we could hear you scream at least.
1: Yeah.
0: That's
1: too much.
0: Or an instant
1: up button.
0: An up button?
1: An instant up button. On back up. You know, at like a high speed.
0: And you could take the camera with you?
1: Yeah.
0: For the light and show us everything of it?
1: Yeah, I've got a pretty adventurous nature to me anyway. I have a very appealing draw to the supernatural piece anyway, for the natural.
0: Well, nobody's saying there's anything supernatural about this, but...
1: Well, the dog story would indicate.
0: Well, that's true.
3: Everyone thought they're scared of the hole.
1: Yeah.
3: Not just my dog.
0: No, that's a very good point. Other dogs will go anywhere near the hole, huh?
3: Yeah, my dogs will follow me everywhere. I mean, you know, no matter where I go, they're, you know...
0: Except
3: to the well.
0: Mm-hmm. Now,
1: is this possibly at a grid point on the planet?
3: I wouldn't know about grid points.
0: Yes, thank you, sir, from Austin. I've heard about grid points, but I would have no way of knowing where they are and whether this is one of them. I wouldn't know. Now, this is just a hole. And he's right, there is something a little paranormal about it when you consider the dog.

NHS, Chris Dancer, and my colleague Scotty Park very wide on the court as they come to the end of the back stretch. And then in behind them is 3-2 Big Shooter, a length in front of 3-2 Paxman, and he hits his last of the 12 lengths front to back as they make their way into the far turn. And it's French Fry with the advantage from dancing out. They renew their rivalry from their last race in a race of 1-2-40 in top of the stretch.

I know.

Ich bin

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Yeah.

Divisions created by words drop away. Can you point to the division between my five fingers? Can you, in other words, touch the difference between them? Can't be done.

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True, they can all move independently, but only because they're one with the body, and the body is one with its environment. You cannot separate those.

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Where there are no flowers, there are no bees. Where there are no bees, there are no flowers. They look very different, but they are essentially one organism. The head and the feet look very different, but they are parts of one organism. Not really parts. Parts is a mechanical word. Like on a spare parts.

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Now, there's not very much point in merely talking about this. You can understand it only by doing it.

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Hey, the important part. Hey, the important part. Hey, the important part. Hey, the important part. Hey, the important part. Hey, the important part. Hey, the important part. Hey, the important part. Hey, the important part. Hey, the important part. Hey, the important part. Hey, the important part. Hey, the important part. Hey, the important part. Hey, the important part. Hey, the important part. Hey, the important part. Hey, the important part. Hey, the important part. Hey, the important part. Hey, the important part. Hey, the important part. Hey, the important part. Hey, the important part. Hey, the important part. Hey, the important part. Hey, the important part. Hey, the important part. Hey, the important part. Hey, the important part. Hey, the important part. Hey, the important part. Hey, the important part. Hey, the important part. Hey, the important part. Hey, the important part. Hey, the important part. Hey, the important part. Hey, the important part. Hey, the important part. Hey, the important part. Hey, the important part. Hey, the important part. Hey, the important part. Hey, the important part. Hey, the important part. Hey, the important part. H

それで5分になって、たぶん1分で、こう、ちゃんと、ダンプで、さっきやればいい。Anyway, maybe put the wind of God. Well, no, their love will be from that moment. I must find time to send more to hear before I'm not sure if you have any questions.

0: would probably call up and meet up with you. Oh, him or one name does call.
1: I'm not going to get the car.

0: that, all right? East of the Rockies, you're on the air with...
1: What is the home probe?
2: Yeah.
1: Well, that's true.
2: No? No,
1: yeah, Mike. Where are you calling from?
2: I'm in Austin, Texas.
1: Austin, Texas, all right.
2: Yeah, you mentioned earlier would like somebody to be lowered down into the hole.
1: That's right.
2: I would be willing to do that.
1: See, there you go, sir, a volunteer.
2: I mean, obviously under certain conditions.
1: Like what?
2: Just a cage, for one.
1: A cage?
2: Yeah, just in the event that there's some kind of weird subterranean thing eating all of this garbage down there. Obviously, I would want to be in some kind of a cage.
1: Well, what makes you think, though, that anything that could gobble up, say, a refrigerator...
2: Wouldn't get the cage? Well, I would have obviously a very powerful light, and I'd be able to see it at some point before it's too late.
1: So, we'd have radio contact with you, and we could hear you scream, at least.
2: Yeah.
1: Not too much
2: more like an up button.
1: An up button?
2: An instant up button. On back up. You know, at like a high speed.
1: And you can take the camera with you.
2: Yeah.
1: For the light and show us everything as
2: yeah. I've got a pretty adventurous nature to me anyway. I have a very appealing draw to the supernatural anyway, supernatural.
1: Well, nobody's saying there's anything supernatural about this, but
2: well, the dog story would indicate.
1: Well, that's true.
3: Everyone's dogs are scared of the hole.
2: Yeah.
3: Not just my dog.
1: No, that's a very good point. Other dogs will go anywhere near the hole, huh?
3: Yeah, my dogs will follow me everywhere. I mean, you know, no matter where, well, they're, you know...
1: Except
3: to the well.
1: Mm-hmm. Now,
2: is this possibly at a grid point on the planet?
3: I wouldn't know about grid points,
1: I know I'm yes, thank you, sir, from Austin. I've heard about grid points, but I would have no way of knowing where they are and whether this is one of them. I wouldn't know. Now, this is just a hole. And he's right, there is something a little paranormal about it when you consider the dog story.

By my way, M.A. Steph, Chris Dancer, and by golly, Scotty Park, very wide on the court as they come to the end of the back stretch. And then in behind them is 3-2 Big Shooter, a length in front of 3-2 Paxman, and E.D. hits his last of the 12 lengths front to back as they make their way into the far turn. And it's French Fry with the advantage from dancing out. They renew their rivalry from their last race in a race of 1-2-40 at top of the stretch. Length to by golly, it's not the first time starting.

becomes the ugly and integral, but not absolutely, because there is probably something of what is called foundation for it. Perhaps a mentally incomplete Zontal did once do something of the kind. A story told to Dr. Voting in a usual scientific way. He makes the dogma of an aberration. Or did we have to utter a little stress upon this matter after all? They're so hairy and attractive, these scientists of the 19th century. We feel the zeal of a sinkhole when we think of their scalps. We shall have to have an expression of our own upon this confusing subject.

Hey, these wolves in the spot, and this happy silk and this for the unconscious.

Maybe pull him up, have his silk scented, for some pets are going to touch the other dog. At any rate, Matthew took him to the ground. Mark, no, their love hurts me from that. I must find time to send him more to kill before I'm not sure if he's having a threat to me. Then I think of an old man, a miner I met in the on our journey to locate his lost mine, there is an inside introduction to the streets of California. He was leaving a ball from the

Divisions created by words drop away. Can you point to the division between my five fingers? Can you, in other words, touch the difference between them? Can't be done.

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True, they can all move independently, but only because they're one with the body, and the body is one with its environment. You cannot separate those.

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Where there are no bees, there are no flowers. They look very different, but they are essentially one organism. The head and the feet look very different, but they are parts of one organism. Not really parts. Parts is a mechanical word. Like on a spare parts.

The organism doesn't have parts, it has features. Now, there's not very much point in merely talking about this. You can understand it only by doing it.

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si vamos por el volumen, vemos algo.

Divisions created by words drop away. Can you point to the division between my five fingers? Can you, in other words, touch the difference between them? Can't be done.

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True, they can all move independently, but only because they're one with the body, and the body is one with its environment. You cannot separate those.

by bees and flowers. Where there are no flowers, there are no bees. Where there are no bees, there are no flowers. They look very different, but they are essentially one organism. The head and the feet look very different, but they are parts of one organism. Not really parts. Parts is a mechanical word. If I've got any spare parts,

The organism doesn't have parts, it has features. Now, there's not very much point in merely talking about this. You can understand it only by doing it.

ears. We shall have to have an expression of our own upon this confusing subject. We have expressions we don't call them explanations. We discarded explanations with beliefs. Though everyone who scalps is, in the oneness of allness, himself likely to be scalped, there is such a discourtesy to an enemy as the pairing of wigs. Cannonballs and wedges, and what may they be? Bombardments of this earth? Attempts to communicate? Or visitors to this earth long ago, explorers from the moon, taking back with them as curiosities perhaps, implements of this earth's prehistoric inhabitants, a wreck, a cargo of such things held for ages in suspension in the super Sargasso Sea.

Dobra, spokojnie.

Ich habe sie auch immer, aber nimmt das Kreis.

Polizei.

Steph, Chris Dancer, and by golly, it's probably parked very wide on the court as they come to the end of the back stretch. And then in behind them is 3-2 Big Shooter, a length in front of 3-2 Paxman, and Houdini hits his last of the 12 length front to back as they make their way into the far turn. And it's French Fry with the advantage from Dancer now. They renew their rivalry from their last race and are racing 1-2-40 in top of the stretch.

emocional.

Maybe it's broken apart, and it's broken apart, and it's broken apart, and it's broken apart, and it's broken apart, and it's broken apart, and it's broken apart, and it's broken apart, and it's broken apart, and it's broken apart, and it's broken apart, and it's broken apart, and it's broken apart, and it's broken apart, and it's broken apart, and it's broken apart, and it's broken apart, and it's broken apart, and it's broken apart, and it's broken apart, and it's broken apart, and it's broken apart, and it's broken apart, and it's broken apart, and it's broken apart, and it's broken apart, and it's broken apart, and it's broken apart, and it's broken apart, and it's broken apart, and it's broken apart, and it's broken apart, and it's broken apart, and it's broken apart, and it's broken apart, and it's broken apart, and it's broken apart, and it's broken apart, and it's broken apart, and it's broken apart, and it's broken apart, and it's broken apart, and it's broken apart, and it's broken apart, and it's broken apart, and it's broken apart, and it's broken apart

die Toten ab. 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At any rate, Matthew took the wound of God. But no, their love for the wound of God. I must find time to send more to hear before I must get to the cosmic work to do. Then I think of an old man, a miner I met in the workshop. On our journey to locate his lost mine, he gave his insight into the rest of the secret I had found. He was leaving a ball from the

ユーアーインファクトリスニング2 MDK スペースラジオ。

0: east of the Rockies. You're on the air. What is the home probe?
1: Yeah.
0: Well, that's good.
1: No.
0: Yeah, Mike. Where are you calling from?
1: I'm in Austin, Texas.
0: Austin, Texas. Sorry.
1: Yeah, you mentioned earlier would like somebody to be lower down into the hole.
0: That's right.
1: I would be willing to do that.
0: See, there you go, sir. A volunteer.
1: You've
0: got a volunteer.
1: I mean, obviously under certain conditions.
0: Like what?
1: Just a cage, for one.
0: A cage?
1: Yeah, just in the event that there's some kind of weird subterranean thing eating all of this garbage down there. Obviously, I would want to be in some kind of a cage.
0: Well, what makes you think, though, that anything that could gobble up, say, a refrigerator,
1: wouldn't get the cage? Well, I would have obviously a very powerful light. I'd be able to see it at some point before it's too late.
0: So we'd have radio contact with you, and we could hear you scream at least.
1: Yeah.
0: That's too much.
1: Or an instant up button.
0: An up button?
1: An instant up button. On backup. You know, at like a high speed.
0: And take the camera with you.
1: Yeah.
0: For the light and show us everything as
1: yeah. I've got a pretty adventurous nature to me anyway. I have a very appealing draw to the supernatural anyway, supernatural.
0: Well, nobody's saying there's anything supernatural about this, but
1: well, the dog story would indicate.
0: Well, that's true. Everyone's dogs are scared of the hole.
1: Yeah.
0: Not just my dog. No, that's a very good point. Other dogs will go anywhere near the hole, huh?
2: Yeah, my dogs will follow me everywhere. I mean, you know, no matter where, well, they're, you know.
0: Except
2: to the well.
0: Mm-hmm. Now, is this
1: possibly at a grid point on the planet?
2: I wouldn't know about grid points.
0: Yes, thank you, sir, from Austin. I've heard about grid points, but I would have no way of knowing where they are and whether this is one of them. I wouldn't know. Now, this is just a hole. And he's right. There was something a little paranormal about it when you consider the dog's going out.

Caemos. Somewhere. Caemos.

sometimes the ugly and incomplete, but not absolutely, because there is probably something of what is called foundation for it. Perhaps a mentally incomplete Zontal did once do something of the kind. Story told to Dr. Voting in the usual scientific way. He makes a dogma of an aberration. Or did we have to utter a little stress upon this matter after all? They're so hairy and attractive, these scientists of the 19th century. We feel the zeal of a sinkhole when we think of their scalps. We shall have to have an expression of our own upon this confusing subject. We have expressions we don't call them explanations. We discarded explanations with beliefs. Though everyone who scalps is, in the oneness of allness, himself likely to be scalped, there is such a discourtesy to an enemy as the pairing of wigs. Cannonballs and wedges, and what may they mean? Bombardments of this earth, attempts to communicate, or visitors to this earth long ago, explorers from the moon, taking back with them as curiosities perhaps, implements of this earth's prehistoric inhabitants, a wreck, a cargo of such things held for ages in suspension of the super-sargasso seed.

Divisions created by words drop away. Can you point to the division between my four, my five fingers? Can you, in other words, touch the difference between them? Can't be done.

because the difference is conceptual. True, they can all move independently, but only because they're one with the body, and the body is one with its environment. You cannot separate those.

Your organism doesn't have parts, it has features. Now, there's not very much point in merely talking about this. You can understand it only by doing it.

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1: The world was deeply shocked by the first atomic explosion.

0: Well, that's good.
1: Mel?
0: Mel? Yeah, Mike? Where are you calling from?
1: I'm in Austin, Texas.
0: Austin, Texas, all right.
1: Yeah, you mentioned earlier would like somebody to be lowered down into the hole.
0: I
1: would be willing to do that.
0: See, there you go, sir, a volunteer.
1: Johnny, obviously under certain conditions.
0: Like what?
1: Just a cage, for one.
0: A cage?
1: Yeah, just in the event that there's some kind of weird subterranean thing eating all of this garbage down there. Obviously, I would want to be in some kind of a cage.
0: Well, what makes you think, though, that anything that could gobble up, say, a refrigerator,
1: wouldn't get the cage? Well, I would have obviously a very powerful light. I'd be able to see it at some point before it's too late.
0: So we'd have radio contact with you, and we could hear you scream at least.
1: Yeah.
0: That's too much.
1: Or an instant up button. An instant up button. On back up. You know, at like a high speed.
0: And take the camera with you.
1: Yeah.
0: For the light and show us everything of it.
1: Yeah. I've got a pretty adventurous nature to me anyway. I have a very appealing draw to the supernatural anyway, supernatural.
0: Well, nobody's saying there's anything supernatural about this, but
1: well, the dog story would indicate.
0: Well, that's true. Everyone thought was scared of the hole.
1: Yeah.
0: Not just my dog. No, that's a very good point. Other dogs will go anywhere near the hole, huh?
2: Yeah, my dogs will follow me everywhere. I mean, you know, no matter where, well, they're, you know.
0: Except
2: to the well.
0: Mm-hmm. Now,
1: is this possibly at a grid point on the planet?
2: I wouldn't know about grid points.
0: Yes, thank you, sir, from Austin. I've heard about grid points, but I would have no way of knowing where they are and whether this is one of them. I wouldn't know. Now, this is just a hole. And he's right. There was something a little paranormal about it when he considered the dog story.

Hey, the important part, the hit, and the hit, for the

Maybe it wasn't that many happy silks and good fortune. Some said to them, except the others are. At any rate, Matthew took them to the ground. Mark, no, their love will be from that. I must find time to send more to hear the fort on Matthew's silks. Then I think of an old man, a miner I met in Portland. On our journey to locate his lost mine, gave me insight into the secret I found. He was leading a ball from the

I'm going to go to the hospital.

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That's for

Steph, Chris Dancer, and by golly, the spot is parked very wide on the court as they come to the end of the back stretch. And then in behind them is 3-2 Big Shooter, a length in front of 3-2 Pac-Man, and he hits his last of the 12 length front to back as they make their way into the far turn. And it's French Fry with the advantage from Dancing Out. They renew their rivalry from their last race in a race of 1-2-40 in top of the

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